0: Radio City. Hit Radio City.
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2: 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She brings me in a piece. I take her out to fancy restaurants. She takes the sadness out of me.

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Oh my, my, oh my, my love. 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
1: 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I keep seeing you lately, singing your favorite songs out loud, and it's making me go crazy. Wish that I could take you out, oh I can't afford it, but I can write a song and record it.

Drink some margaritas by swinging blue lights. Listen to the mariachi play at midnight. Are you with me? Are you with me?

masterpiece. Oh my, my, oh my, my love. I take one look at you, you're taking me out.